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2: 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We have called the press briefing to provide the public with the latest update on the investigations into the drowning incident involving two members of the Ateneo Blue Eagles men's basketball team. Following a thorough investigation conducted by the Philippine National Police, we are now prepared to present our findings and recommendations based on the evidence gathered. Ang layunin namin ay simple. Alamin ang katotohanan, panalagutin ang dapat managot, at yaking mananaig ang batas. We now go with the investigation. These are the recap of facts. On June 8, 2026, two players on the Ateneo men's basketball team died during a team building activity in the Bacolao, Aurora. The death was due to drowning during seawater training conducted at around 2:30 p.m. The seawater training was done during high tide when waves pulled the players further offshore. The said activity was organized and supervised by head coach Tab Bobbin. This is the Blue Eagle Band of Brothers or BBOB. Ito ay lagi niyang sinasabi ng mga players na slogan ng kanilang samahan. Hindi lang sila basketball team, kundi Blue Eagle Band of Brothers o BBOB. So that, ito ay sinabi ni Coach Tab Baldwin sa dati niyang interview. And I quote, "It is beyond the fact that it's very difficult for young men who are at the height of their playing prowess, all of whom had egos that are fed by loving parents, adoring girlfriends, adoring fans, victories along the way, and these egos needed to be broken down to the whole," unquote. Sinabi niya rin, and I quote, "The best way to do that is to break the man and reduce him to a state where he can't do things on his own and requires the assistance of others in order to accomplish something," unquote. What we seek to do is stretch the limits of these players, take them near their limit, unquote. Ayan po ang pag-iisip at samahan ng BBOB. So that hazing. Ang Anti-Hazing Act of 2018 ay revised na po yan sa dating batas. At dati pong iniisip natin, ang hazing ay initiations lamang. Ngunit dito, ang team building at training ay nag-crossover papunta sa hazing. 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Ayon sa batas na revised ng 2018, hazing refers to any act that results in physical or psychological suffering, harm, or injury inflicted on a recruit, neophyte, applicant, or member that applies to the basketball team. As a prerequisite for admission or requirement of continuing membership in an organization. Kasama dito ang forced calisthenics at saka exposure to weather. Or other brutal treatment forced physical activity which is likely to adversely affect the physical and psychological health of such recruit. Next. Elements of hazing as according to the amended law. Number one, physical or psychological suffering. Number two, as a prerequisite for admission or requirement for continuing membership. Number three, the physical or psychological activities include, but not limited to, paddling, whipping, beating, branding, forced calisthenics, and exposure to the weather. Next. Rene Claude Batebona and Divine Adiri died by drowning on June 8th during the conduct of a water resistance team building activity at Hermanos Leisure Farm and Agri Farm, Leisure and Agri Farm in Barangay Lipit, Dipkalaw, Aurora. The victims were exposed to hazardous open sea environment characterized by rip currents, strong waves, and varying sea depths. Okay, si Assistant Brian Tomas ang magpapatuloy dito.
3: Thank you, Mr. Secretary. We can go back to the elements. As the Secretary has mentioned, the crime of hazing under the new Anti-Hazing Act is expanded and covers not only the traditional way of initiation as we are aware of, but covers also all other acts that inflict suffering and are done in as a prerequisite or a requirement for admission or continuing membership into an organization. So we're also accustomed to fraternities conducting hazing, but under the law, any organization can be held responsible for this crime. We are going one by one for the three elements of hazing under the law. For the first element, there should be a physical or psychological suffering. This one is very clear, as there is the presence of death of two individuals. This is a clear case of physical suffering under the law. The second element provides that there should be a prerequisite or requirement for continuing membership or admission to an organization. Are the evidence that was acquired and obtained by the CIDG would show that the supposed team building activity that was conducted in Aurora was precisely made to determine which members of the team will make it to the final list submitted by Coach Tab Baldwin to the UAAP board. This is signified by the fact that 20 members or 20 athletes were present during the activity, but that 17, only 17, would eventually be in that final list submitted to the UAAP, meaning there would be three members eliminated. And it appears from the evidence gathered by the CIDG that this activity was made precisely to screen or to as a requirement for entrance into that list. The next quote would show, this is among the testimonies secured by the CIDG, is that the team building, according to the witness, assistant coach Louis Alas, was not a basketball-specific activity, but it was intended to determine the condition and mental toughness of the players. So these circumstances point to the fact that this supposed team building is really geared towards identifying which players will be fit for the final roster of UAAP players. Now, for the third element, there should be a physical activity among the enumerated under the law. In this case, the CIDG found that the water-based activity constitutes hazing because there is an deliberate intent to cause suffering among the players. This is evident in the fact that Tab Baldwin, in his own testimony with the CIDG, admitted that they intentionally chose the dates June 7 to 12 to coincide with the low tide, meaning he is aware of the low tide and high tide information during the said dates. Although the admission is only for the low tide, as you can see from the photo on the left, any information about low tide necessarily includes information on high tide. And for the material date of June 8, the afternoon high tide is listed as 2:27 p.m. As the Secretary has mentioned earlier, this is exactly the time that Coach Baldwin subjected the student athletes into the water-based activity, which caused the death of the two Ateneo players. To recap again, the next slide would show the timeline during the day of the death. So it is clear from the itinerary of the players that they were subjected to intense physical activity starting at 4 a.m. when they were woken up by a siren and were made to run for 4 kilometers. And this was subsequently followed by intense physical games and punishment for losers in these games. The sea water training was conducted at around 2 to 2:30 p.m. and around 2:30 to 2:40 p.m. Strong waves pulled the players offshore. And after the head count, it was found that two of these players drowned and died. The next slide would show some excerpts from the testimonies of the players present, indicating that there was indeed physical suffering inflicted upon them, not only upon those who sadly passed away, but all those who were in attendance in that activity. In all, can we go back to the previous slide? In all, these circumstances show that the elements of violation of anti-hazing law may be present, and that is why that would be. That is why that is the recommendation of the CIDG, as may will be later discussed.
2: Okay, I will take the next slide. This tragedy could have been avoided. In 2016, during the same team building activity organized by Coach Dalta Baldwin in the exact same place, a similar incident involving Ateneo MBT players took place. Next slide. I asked him, it was asked, when if a similar accident occurred in the past, and I quote, sinabi niya, again, we fielded that question before. There was no incident that even created the idea of drowning. Okay, sinabi niya yan sa kanyang testimony na walang nangyari dati. Ngunit, itong dalawang miyembro ng Blue Eagles basketball team dati, sinabi, during my time in 2016, and I quote, I participated in my first training camp. My teammates Gibel Babylonia and Ike Chibuse nearly drowned at the seawater due to panic because G-Boy was unable to swim, unquote. Sinabi rin niya, and I quote, I personally experienced an untoward incident to the point that I almost drowned and gave up. But Coach Yuri Escueta held my hand and helped me with a floating device, unquote. Sabi ni Gideon Babylonia, pareho rin. 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Sunod. Recommendation. The PNP CIDG recommends the evaluation, case build-up, and preliminary investigation to the Department of Justice for violation of RA 11053 or the Anti-Hazing Act against respondents who actually planned and participated in the hazing. Section 14 states that those who actually planned or participated in the hazing as a consequence of the hazing death results therefrom. The following are recommended for charging. Thomas Adindi Baldwin, head coach. Grant Dearns, strength and conditioning coach. Cesar Vincent Habilania Ilumba, strength and conditioning coach. Dean Cesar Castaño, assistant coach. Sandro Nicolas Romero Soriano, assistant coach. Reynaldo C. Jacinto, assistant coach. Paulo

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of vegetables, and then a protein plus carbohydrates, and then a fats. 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
0: For preliminary investigation. Okay. 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
0: 8 or more than 8 yan. Puro congressman yan.
1: Can you just, maybe if you cannot give the names, paano po yung involvement nila? As in, medyo 12 strokes of
0: 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Conflict of interest yan. Section 3 ba yan? 3 ng Anti-Graphic Corrupt Practices Act. It's a H, 3H.
2: Sir, what about
1: senators? Wala pa po.
0: Meron din kami for PI at va-file na yun this week. 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
2: At least one, sir.
0: At least one. Isa for PI.
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2: Kailan yung one? This week, sir? Next week?
0: This week. This week yan. Ang pinag-uusapan natin, ito, linggong to.
2: One senator.
0: Iba pa yung next week. Iba yung trabaho this week. Iba yung trabaho next week.
2: One senator this week?
0: Baka dalawa. Baka dalawa.
2: Senators?
0: Sandigan? Dalawa.
2: Sandigan Bayan yan?
0: Isang Sandigan, isang PI.
2: Ah, okay.
0: Tama ba? Baka dalawa pa.
2: Sir, mga tres.
0: 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Isang Sandigan, isang mga PI.
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0: 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Isang preliminary investigation. 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
0: Baka hindi. Ayan yung conflict of interest lang. Yung kaya more of plunder due to... Alam nyo na yun.
3: Sir, is it... Hi, okay. Is it Senator John Villanueva?
2: Wrong.
3: For the same...
0: For PI.
3: For PI.
2: So, saling naman yung logo. Saling naman yung logo.
3: Any clue dun sa isang senator for this week?
0: Ha?
3: Any clue po sino?
0: Si Senator Marcoleta, definitely, ano na, for the solution na, we're about to file it already.
3: This week yung Marcoleta?
0: Yeah.
2: Pagsasampan na ng kaso yun, sir, tama? 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
0: 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I don't know kung... Same forum yun, no? Same forum. Same jurisdiction.
3: Sir, it's status schedule.
0: Hindi na. For PI na. For PI na.
3: Okay.
0: PI na yan. Yeah, so, tuloy-tuloy. Kahit na kasi we were abroad, tuloy-tuloy yung correspondence namin sa mga nangyayari dito. Kaya, yan, we just came here to announce that work is ongoing and we will do it.
3: Sir, yung guys...
0: Escudero? Malapit na. Isa yan sa inaayos namin, nakasabay na ibang kaso ng plunder na aming fa-file within the next few days, within the next few weeks. Maybe it will take two to three weeks more for us to file cases in the courts and for preliminary investigation. PI na, naka-PI na yun, diba?
2: Sir, I'll stay lang with you. Unless
1: may papanong questions.
0: I'll
1: say lang with
0: that. Tapos ano pala? We already have a signed agreement for the cooperation of former Secretary Manuel Bunuan to be a state witness, to be a cooperating witness. We will discharge him from, we will ask the court to discharge him as a respondent so he can testify for us as a state witness.
1: Sir, elaboration ba yun? Kasi bukas sir, may arraignment yata siya sa 5th.
0: Yes, pero meron na kaming standing agreement. We filed already a motion to discharge him as an accused so that he can be a witness for the prosecution.
1: Sir, elaboration lang why we need him as a state witness?
0: The knowledge that he has about the whole institution is something very important to us to be able to prove many cases. There are other people who will be, we will be benefiting from his testimony with regards to so many of the cases that we are filing. Okay?
1: Sir, kami pa. Sir, pasagutin na natin ikaw. Kasi yung mga nagsasabi, una-muna, binabawasan nyo yung mga minority senators sa Senate para pagdating ng, you know...
0: Hindi. Wala yan. It's, we didn't even ask this to happen. All the evidence came from, you know where. Diba? Hindi naman namin hiningi ito mangyari. Pero nangyari ito, dahil voto proprio, apparently the crime was committed in open knowledge of everybody. All of you are witness to what to the actuations of the guy of how what he has said in public that of course given the sworn statements that he has executed will actually make a case for his being charged of plunder.
1: Sir, na-file na rin po ba si Kong si Mike encounter nila?
0: Both? I think so.
1: Sir, advance ko lang ng konti yung story. Kasi si Senator Chinggoy has been suspended by the Senate as per order by the Sandigan. No?
0: Yes.
1: So the same thing is going to happen to Senator Marculeta? Kasi plunder, sir?
0: Yes. It will depend on the court, of course.
1: Okay. And then when the if and when the Sandigan bias suspends him, can he still participate? Question whether senator facing a plunder non-beatable case at the Sandigan Bayan, can they still participate in Senate proceedings?
0: In accordance with the plunder law, they cannot anymore.
2: Suspended.
0: Exactly.
3: Sir, I think na dun sa case conference natin, dun sa mga ex-malings, kasi nakalang natin sila dito.
0: Yes.
3: Is it for case filing na po ba yung mga...
0: We are utilizing. We're evaluating some of the affidavits that they have executed individually and will be filing these cases soon.
3: Sir, related pa po sa mga malings?
0: I think four to six statements might be useful to us.
3: Sir, related din po sa mga malings? Kasi po si Attorney Balibo, they're facing cyber libel cases nga po sa DOJ. And meron po siyang statement last time na sinasabi niya na i-dismiss na nga raw po ng DOJ itong mga cases kasi daw parang may conflict of interest kasi ginagamit na rin yung statements daw ni affidavit dito sa ombudsman. And according to Attorney Balibot, kapag daw ginamit na ng ombudsman ito, ibig sabihin daw may katotohanan yung mga statements.
0: What happens in the DOJ stays with the DOJ. We have nothing to do with what the DOJ rules upon.
3: Thank you, sir.
0: Okay?
2: Sir, yung ano lang?
4: Hindi, yung kay Bunuan lang ulit. Sir, may kinalaman din ba doon sa health niya?
0: Well, of course. His health is of concern to us and we want to be able to perpetuate his testimony as soon as possible. Kaya nga, it's important to us that he be discharged already so that he can be our witness. Ano to eh? Kasi nga, the tactic here and what we're trying to do here is to finish the cases as early as possible. Kasi yung naging dating lumang tugtugin na ng inordinate delay of justice, eh hindi ho mangyayari dito. Sa atin dito, we do the case build-up so we can present the cases immediately. Wala hong mahabang kaso-kaso rito. Basta andyan na yung ebidensya, ilalatag namin yan pag handa na kami. At malamang, hindi namin ipa-file ang kaso pag hindi kami handa.
1: Will be state witness alongside sila Yusek, yung mga dating Yusek. Diba? For all...
0: Yes. For all intents and purposes. He will be testifying for the prosecution.
1: Okay, sir. Pardon me for delivering the point. Ano nga pong status nila Senator Villanueva, Senator Scudero? Ongoing PI, correct?
0: Ongoing PI.